0: Mix 100.3. XYZ with Eric Zachary. Happy Monday.
1: Another Monday.
0: Without Audrey.
1: Yeah, this is rough.
0: We do have a piece of her. She is on a road trip right now with her partner, her boyfriend. And there was a long-standing joke that they were going to run into bears because they're like driving through Appalachia.
1: Right. Yeah.
0: We got this text message, voice note from her over the weekend.
2: Hi, I am sending you this in case you want to put it in the show. I have been in Gatlinburg for 5 minutes and I have already seen a bear. It's crazy.
0: I thought she was joking or like, I saw it like off the side of the highway.
1: Right.
0: She then sent more audio and videos. She was like in a CVS parking lot.
1: Right.
0: So we will check in with Audrey and play some of that audio coming up on the show. It's XYZ with Eric Zachary. In the meantime, you're just stuck with the boys.
1: Uh-oh.
0: I'm so sorry.

0: Mix 100.3. Taylor Swift is getting an inaugural award at the MTV VMAs that are coming up in just a few days.
1: Okay.
0: They're going down Sunday, September 27th on CBS. And she is receiving the inaugural MTV VMA Artist Director Honors.
1: Is this the first of
0: First time they've ever doing it. I like MTV. I worked for MTV for a long time. The VMAs are very cool, but this is just like a nonsense like award show. The more they introduce this stuff, because they had the Video Vanguard forever.
1: Right. And that's the one.
0: That's the Keystone one. That's what Madonna is getting.
1: Yeah.
0: But she, like, I'm thinking back, like, when I went in 2018, Madonna was also recognized for, like, a legacy award.
1: Sure.
0: And now they're throwing this at Taylor Swift. But they are saying it's due to her extensive experience as not only an artist, but behind the scenes, a 7-time VMA Best Director nominee.
1: Okay.
0: And 4-time winner. I didn't realize she'd been nominated that many times for directing.
1: I hate to diminish, but this just seems like a punch card thing. We're like, oh, you won 7, so now we're going to give you an 8.
0: It's kind of what the VMAs are.
1: Yeah.
0: Like, also, like, a little bit behind the scenes, this is probably their way to confirm that she will attend.
1: Usually
0: when they
1: give
0: out an extra, like, specialty award, like, that she already knows she's getting it.
1: Please show up.
0: There's an acceptance speech built into it.
1: Please come to my party.
0: Taylor Swift is winning, or has already, is getting recognized for the MTV VMA Artist Director Honors at the 2026 MTV VMAs, which go down this Sunday on CBS, MTV, and you can watch it on Paramount Plus. Your XYZ ENT Entertainment Report, all brought to you by O'Reilly Auto Parts.
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1: Work outside. 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
1: At the beginning of the week, we like to check in not only with each other, but with you and ourselves, our mental health moment. So we'll do the longer version a little bit, but here's the quick short of it is follow that spark.
2: It knows where it's going. Yeah. I saw this. This was actually on my fortune cookie.
1: Was it really?
2: Yeah. Yes. I love the phrase so much because it simplifies, you know, staying true to yourself, you know, whether it's a passion project, your art, whether it's your professional career, you know, there's so many things that'll make you lose your path or get your mind off of what the true goal is. But if you follow that spark, it does know where it's going.
1: It's very easy to measure yourself against the status quo and remember, like, hey, that spark got you here.
2: Right.
1: Why would you not?

0: 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XYZ with their Exactly Mom's Hot Take is coming up on the way. My mom joining the show to provide her perspective on
1: getting your diploma, high school diploma.
0: Oh, okay. You should do it.
1: Absolutely, if you can, you know, if it's available, yes, you should get it.
0: Okay.
1: But when you get it, you have to have an attitude when you're getting your diploma. And there's been a few sightings every year there is where some trickster or some arrogant person just feels like
0: arrogant person is derogatory. I've never done this, but like she's talking about like the showboating, like people who do flips and stuff on stage.
2: I don't mind that.
1: Well, this girl got toasted on all venues for getting up there to get her diploma, you know, doing her little dance and then doing full splits.
0: But then giving her the diploma.
1: And they did. And they walked her off and they said, and then actually a lot of her peers, as well as her, you know, other teachers and professionals from other areas were just saying, you know, that you just set a tone where we wouldn't want to hire you because we are your bosses right now. We are your teachers.
0: Mom's hot take on receiving your diploma or certificate of any kind and like being a little too showboaty when you're getting it.
2: Sure.
0: XYZ with their Exactly Mom's hot take is next.

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1: My mom saw a viral video of someone trying to do a flip or a split or something showboaty while getting
2: inappropriate
1: there.
2: Splits with, you know, popping.
1: Popping?
2: Yeah. You know, she's in the splits and she's popping.
1: What is popping?
3: Like she was twerking?
2: Yes.
1: Yeah. Oh, okay.
3: Got it.
1: Okay. My mom doesn't like when people showboat, especially when receiving your diploma. Mom's hot take. It's all brought to you by T-Mobile. Mom, I think you're referring to this girl I saw that she like did a whole thing. She was a little like over the top, and they basically on stage refused to hand her diploma because like schools will set rules like, hey, we got to get through a lot of names. Mm-hmm. Please don't make this about you.
3: Sure.
1: You know, yeah. And I see both sides, but I do think it's a little heavy handed, okay, depending on the institution.
2: What if 200 people decided to do their own little showboat? Yeah. I mean, it's silly. It's just walk up there, get your diploma and then do your showboating afterwards.
3: So hold on now. What are we here for, really? You know, like if 200 people did a showboating thing, are we not here to celebrate those 200 people and nothing else?
2: Yeah. The ceremony itself, though, runs so long.
3: So what? We're here for, what else are we here for?
2: Oh my God, then you haven't gone to a high school graduation and sat as a parent watching it all.
3: I have
2: because
3: not.
2: It's excruciating. You're waiting, and Eric's last name is Zachary. I had to wait hours to hear Zachary.
1: To a little context, my graduating class was like 625 kids.
4: Yeah,
1: like,
4: sure.
1: We had it in an arena. We had to. We were very so Taylor Swift with it, right? Yeah. Like we needed the space.
3: I don't consider that an excuse. I think, like, to be honest, like if it's my hot take, like, I think that's just a boomer thing, you know?
1: Yeah.
3: Like, I think that's just an old person.
1: I think it's both. I think, it's coded in just, like, I don't like when kids have fun.
3: Right.
1: But there's also, like, for every instance where a kid has landed a backflip, there's a video of a kid landing on their face on stage, too.
2: I just think it's, I don't know. I'm against it. I'm for fun, you know I am. But, like, do that.
1: Virginia Zachary, for fun, 2026.
3: Yeah, right. Yeah.
2: But this just, she took it. And then
1: this student specific not only did splits, but I will agree, then went a little like Cardi B with it and was like, you know, twerking on the ground. And I can see, I'm not saying I agree with it, but I can see where parents will be like, come on, man. Like, one quick trick, I'm cool with. But like, you're going to turn this into your Megan Thee Stallion moment. And it's a little.
3: You graduated high school. It should be your moment.
1: But again, why are you humping the ground, though?
2: Then why?
3: Because that's what you do. I mean, like, people celebrate however they celebrate. I can't, you know.
2: She's
3: going
2: to go get a job as a
3: hooker? I'm not even going to, like, okay. Yeah. You think that's going to follow her? Like,
1: the digital footprint.
3: Yeah, there's OnlyFans today. Like, okay. What are we talking about? She's just doing splits.
1: Oh, you're saying this is the trailer. All right, Jordan.
3: I don't know what it is, but I think there are bigger fish to fry. Like,
2: she got so much pushback from lots of people.
1: This isn't just things like showboating, things like doing a flipper or doing the splits. Like I saw another kid got rejected because he had the Palestinian flag around his shoulders.
3: Sure.
1: And obviously, I think a lot of schools are just trying to avoid any controversy.
3: Right. Mm-hmm.
1: Right, wrong, or indifferent. I can see where it's like, well, if this person can wear... They're very dress-coded, and obviously, notoriously, dress codes are just a way to...
3: derogatory.
1: Yeah, derogatory or...
3: discriminatory.
1: Thank you. That's what I was looking for. But I can see where it's like, if one kid wears something like a Palestinian flag or someone else has an LGBTQ flag on, but then someone shows up with a Trump flag or someone shows up with
3: you do one
1: a don't
3: thing,
1: tread
3: you
1: on
3: do
1: me
3: it
1: flag.
3: Sure.
1: Like, it's like, where do you draw that line then? I think it's just easier for the schools to be like, hey, only wear the cap and gown that you're supposed to.
2: That's how it was. I mean, those are called rules. You haven't graduated.

0: yet. You still have to conform to the school's rules. And I, as a parent, I'm sitting here going, well, then why didn't Eric do his blue number? You know, why didn't, okay. You know,
1: she's referencing just, what was your blue my number?
2: What was your blue number, man?
1: She's referencing my iconic second grade performance of Eiffel 65 blue.
2: It sounds to me like you don't want to celebrate the kids.
0: I do want to celebrate.
1: My mom booed me when I walked across the stage.
2: It sounds kind of like, get me out of here. I want to get to the Savvy B.
0: And I want to ask any other parent who does feel that way, because sitting through those graduation ceremonies is torture.
1: Okay. Yeah. All right. She's just mad that I'm at the end of the list. It's XYZ. But there, exactly. 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
5: From anonymous female. 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
6: How could you be subtle?
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5: Yeah, you're reaching back there. And
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5: It is.
8: Because they're clapping.
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1: Oh my.
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7: Barrier.
5: If she times it at the right time, though, it's going to be silent.
1: Oh my!
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1: Oh my!

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1: So here we go.
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1: If you haven't noticed, we're missing a key cornerstone of the show today.
2: Yes,
1: Audrey is on a road trip.
2: That's right.
1: Which she is taking across Appalachia, pretty much the whole eastern seaboard.
2: Yep.
1: And she kept making jokes before she took the week off that she was going to run into a bear. And we're like, okay, what situation are you planning on putting yourself in that you will see bears?
2: Seriously, like, you don't have to see a bear if you don't want to.
1: Well, she did.
3: Hi, I am sending you this in case you want to put it in the show. I have been in Gatlinburg for 5 minutes and I have already seen a bear. It's crazy.
1: We thought she was kidding too. I was like, Audrey, are you okay?
2: Yeah,
1: and then
2: yeah.
1: She sent more. We'll play it next. Audrey's bear journey coming up next on XYZ.

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1: Yep.
0: Her and her partner, Daniel, are headed all over Appalachia. They're going to the Outer Banks. They're doing all the things that I have no interest in doing. But I love that for them. And Audrey kept making a joke. We were like, hey, please be safe. Like, if at any point, you know, something happens or you guys run out of gas or whatever, like, I'm going to step in and be big brother here. Because, like, I've never had a little sister.
1: Okay.
0: And, like, I'm very willing. I'm like, Audrey, I will come get you. Like,
1: I don't know what you would do, though. What would you do?
0: I would save her.
1: How? From a bear?
0: Liam Neeson style. Not from a bear in that moment, but like if they get stranded on the side of the road and she needs to come home, I'll come get my sister. Anyway, she kept making a joke that she was going to run into bears because of like the nature of where they were going. Well,
2: I am sending you this in case you want to put it in the show. I have been in Gatlinburg for 5 minutes and I have already seen a bear. It's crazy.
0: So she sends that voice note, no video, no photo.
1: Right.
0: And immediately you and I were both like, okay, prove it.
1: Right,
0: like,
1: right.
0: Were you on the side of a road or was like at the highway or were you in the woods? No, she's in like a CVS parking lot.
2: You guys, that's a bear.
0: It is a, it looks like a cub too, which is never a good sign.
1: Yeah.
0: I don't know a lot about bears, but if you see the small ones, there's bigger ones hiding.
1: They're on the way.
0: It's like climbing in the back of like a F-150.
1: Like a flatbed truck.
0: At a straight up CVS parking lot.
1: Which is ridiculous.
0: And I know we might sound like the city boys right now. I know our show airs in a lot of places where this is the everyday norm.
1: That's common, yeah.
0: And I'm just going to say to those people that are listening, A, I appreciate you, and B, you are much braver than I am.
1: Oh, for sure.
0: Because I don't know what I would do if I saw a bear.
1: No, I would leave. I would run.
0: Yeah, well, run, I think, is what you're not supposed to do.
1: I don't know. I don't know these things. I just don't put myself in those situations.
0: Right.
1: So I just stay in the car. I feel like she got out of the car to give us that video.
0: She did. You could tell. She's like walking towards it.
1: Yeah,
0: like,
1: yeah. That, these are things Jordan just would not do.
0: So we'll check in with Audrey tomorrow on the show.
1: Yeah.
0: And get an update. I have not heard from her since she sent these videos.
1: Well, they did go fishing. I saw that
0: you
1: she
0: saw
1: was,
0: that. Okay. There was an update.
1: Yeah, there was an update. She's fishing. And I made a joke that because she was holding it, I was like, did you catch that fish with your bare hands? And she was like, yeah, like a bear. I was like, oh plot twist. You are the bear now.
0: I love that there's a whole theme to Audrey's bear adventure.
1: Yeah. Yep.
0: Audrey, the third member of our show, is on a road trip right now, but she's sending us updates and proving that she is much more manly than Jordan and I combined. XYZ with Eric Zachary.
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4: Oh, I thought it was like your china pot.
5: What?
6: Where's your china pot?
4: Downstairs.
6: Your woo.
5: Oh, that's what you call it?
6: Why would
5: you
6: china pot?
4: I don't know. I just thought your crawl was like...
7: I like a china pot, though. That's a good name for it. That's a new name.
8: I've never heard that.
7: That is a new name.
6: So if it's... China cabinet.
8: Is it because you dig to China?
4: I don't know.
9: Yeah.
8: Yeah. What's the logic here?
9: What's a real,
8: like a precious piece of Chinese pottery?
5: Okay.
8: I'm never.
4: That's
8: calling
4: just
8: it
4: what
8: that.
4: I heard. I didn't invent the China.
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16: 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Harry Styles just announced he's coming to Texas.
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1: Toys R Us is back.
2: Let's go.
1: Which is not a headline that I thought was happening.
2: Yeah.
1: If you remember, it was like 5 years ago, they pretty much announced the death of Jeffrey the Giraffe.
2: Right, right, when they filed for bankruptcy.
1: Yeah, filed for bankruptcy, closed most of their brick and mortar stores. I know they reopened like mini stores within, I don't know if it's like a Target or Macy's or whatever. Like they're like mini Toys R Us's.
2: Like Mall of America's. I think there's one in New Jersey.
1: Yeah, but now they're actually reopening.

0: opening, committed to reopening full-fledged Toys R Us stores that will have Lego sections, Barbie sections, video game sections. They also said they want to update and include Pokemon and Labubu and some of the newer
1: K-pop Demon Hunters
0: Items and whatnot. But I remember that magic of walking into Toys R Us, man.
1: Oh, I was playing video game demos to the point where they were like, you have to leave.
0: Yeah.
1: I loved Toys R Us.
0: It was just, it's the place where you could be immersed with it tangibly. And I remember being a kid and it mattered so much. And I think that's what I think is scary. Like, I'm the number one Amazon user in the world. The more convenience of things I can get shipped to me, but kids don't put that together. Like,
1: oh no. And I think we're healing because now you can take kids to a Toys R Us and experience
0: and
1: like the
0: teach
1: physicality
0: restraint. Let them hold the toy and then say no for your birthday.
1: Oh, trauma.
0: Not trauma.

0: Mix 100.3.
1: We keep hearing about these Tesla taxis or the autonomous Waymos that are headed out, but a lot more is happening in the sky than we realize. The first AI flown autonomous flight transcontinentally from the West Coast to the East Coast has been completed.
2: Yeah, Joby Aviation just did an AI-powered Cessna Caravan flying from California to North Carolina. They're saying it's pilotless, but there was somebody in the cockpit monitoring it, but they didn't really have to get involved. Took off, landed.
1: I mean, a lot of planes, like, I'm not trying to downplay pilots. I'm obviously one as well. But, like, most of these major jetliners have auto land features.
2: Oh, no, for sure.
1: So it's already built in. It's just the idea of, like, start to finish, a computer handle this whole thing.
2: Let me say something. You are not getting me on one of these flights.
1: You said that about skydiving, and that's the same kind of plane we jumped out of.
2: Right. But there were people flying that plane.
1: Yeah.
2: I need two pilots at all times.
1: Okay.

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1: A bunch of new songs came out over the weekend, which is usual. It's par for the course, and it's very hard to keep up with everything as it gets released on this crazy music schedule we have. So we do this. It's called XYZ Fresh Out. It's all brought to you by Chick-fil-A. Pretty cool week because everyone we're about to play is not only stopped through our studios or we've interviewed, but we've actually done shows with a lot of them.
2: Okay.
1: So I'm really excited to kind of do like an XYZ favorite artist highlight reel. Nice. So first up, Honey Revenge, they're bringing back those Paramore memories, man. This is called Sorry Much.

0: Okay.
1: They're so good. We've been a fan for a couple of years now.
0: Honey Revenge.
1: But they are so good at the earworm vibe and just the sing-along. Again, that's called Sorry Much. Then you got The Astronomers, also friends of the show. This is called You Happen to Me.

0: love those guys.
1: And they always put on a good show.
0: I was actually just texting with them, too, because I was watching, it was like Amazon Prime or something, and a SoFi finance commercial came up.
1: Yeah, yeah.
0: And they had a sync deal. Like, they had an astronomer's song playing in the background. I'm like, you guys are making the secret money now.
1: Let's go.
0: Then you got Knox, another friend of the show. It's called Better Than Me. If you're

0: so good.
1: He's the man.
0: He's the man out of Nashville, Tennessee.
1: Yep.
0: He's traditionally been a little more in the rock, emo, punk space.
1: Sure.
0: That's very pop for Knox, but I'm not mad at it. And then to slow things down a little bit as the weather changes, another friend who was just actually did his album listening party here at
1: That's
0: our
1: right.
0: studios
1: yep.
0: a couple weeks ago, JP Sachs. This is called Someday.
2: 'Cause I remember when right now was the fantasy. So why wouldn't I believe in someday? I believe in someday.
0: Really love
1: deep.
0: Not only the song, but just the messaging
1: yeah.
0: there. It's like there's a part of you that always believed in where you would be now.
1: Sure.
0: So why would you not continue to believe in the
1: of
0: idea
1: course.
0: Of someday? JP Sachs, that's off his upcoming album. Hey, Piano Guy, that's called Someday. There you go. Honey Revenge, The Astronomers, Knox, JP Sachs. Very proud and honored to be able to say we call all of those people friends
1: yeah.
0: of the show, but all got brand new songs out this week on XYZ Fresh Out. It's all brought to you by Chick-fil-A.
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Fall off what? 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
1: Mom's hot take. 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Right. Accept your diploma and keep it pushing.
2: All right. Now you're pushing me. No, I think we have to just still play by the rules for a few more minutes and then you're out.
1: You're mad that kids are doing backflips.
2: Yeah.
1: Twerking.
2: Yeah, I am. I'm not mad. I'm disappointed.
1: I'm not mad. I'm disappointed. Somehow, even just hearing her say that, not even at me, still.
3: Sure,
1: like,
3: it still stings
1: still
3: a little
1: hits
3: bit.
1: A little bit. All right, Mom's Hot Take. If you haven't heard it or you want to run it back in its full length, you can check it out at XYZ with Eric Zachary, wherever you get your podcasts.

0: 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Follow the spark in your life because it knows where it's going.
1: I love that phrase, that statement.
0: Your XYZ mental health moment. We do this at the beginning of every week. I feel like we all need this, especially as the weather starts to turn and we get closer to the holidays and we have that, oh, crap, it's almost the end of the year.
1: The seasonal depression kicks in.
0: Right, a little bit. And it's really important to keep on keeping on, but also following your true north, your star and whatnot. So
1: yeah.
0: that whole idea, follow the spark. It knows where it's going.
1: I think it's just a great like visual metaphor. You know, when you light a spark, it's going to follow that wire, that line.
0: Mm-hmm.
1: And whatever you do, whether it's creative, like you were saying, you know, that north star. If you're locked in on that, I think this is a really good way to remind yourself that it can be as simple as that. You don't have to overcomplicate things.
0: I think it goes in tandem with the idea of, like, is there a version of you that 5 years ago, 10 years ago, even a year ago would be very happy with where you are now?
1: Yeah, yeah.
0: And we played a song as part of Fresh Out a little bit earlier on the show. JP Sachs has a new song. It's called Someday. Here's just a clip of that. Listen to these words.
2: 'Cause I remember when right now was the fantasy. So why wouldn't I believe in someday?
0: Remembering those moments, right? Like, there was a part of you that dreamed for this. And
1: exactly.
0: I struggle with this a lot, where it's like, it's really hard to pull myself out of a rut or feel like I'm not spinning my wheels.
1: Sure, yeah.
0: It's like, if you would have told me 5 years ago that we have this.
1: Yeah. Mm-hmm.
0: You know? And I think that rings true for a lot of people, both personally and professionally. It's so easy to be like, I am unsatisfied with where I currently am or the status quo.
1: Sure.
0: And at the end of the day, you have to remember that your spark got you here. So
1: exactly.
0: Why would you not continue to follow that spark? It knows where it's going.
1: Exactly.
0: Your mental health moment on XYZ with Eric Zachary. 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
1: In their latest effort to make sure that Swifties are watching, the MTV VMAs are giving Taylor Swift an inaugural award, the MTV VMA Artist Director Honors.
2: This is new, correct?
1: That's what inaugural means. But yes, they've never done this. It's kind of like a Video Vanguard or a Legacy Award. Like, it's a recognition that we already know Taylor's going to get. It's because she's been nominated as a best director, I guess, 7 times. She's won it 4 times for her music videos. I didn't know that.
2: I had no idea that she was directing her music.
1: Yeah, but they are officially giving her, like, she's already being recognized as like, hey, you've won so much as both an artist, but also a director for your own music videos. Okay. You're getting this VMA Artist Director Honors, which I think is their way to secure that, make sure that she attends.
2: I can't wait to see if they give this out next year.
1: No, I can't wait to see if they give it out. And they're like, on behalf of Taylor Swift, we'd like to accept this award.
2: Wow, she's not even there.
1: She puts Travis up there instead.

0: is ecstasy. 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
1: I saw this pull up on my feed. A son of a recruiter for 20 years was having a conversation with his dad about what's appropriate for interviews, what you bring, how you dress, how you talk. Yeah. And obviously, we've had this conversation a lot, but I guess there's a new idea that's kind of split in the room of should you bring an iced coffee into an interview, or really any beverage into an interview?
2: At first, I was like, I don't think it matters. And then as I thought about it for maybe a couple more seconds, I was like, no, I think this does matter.
1: I think it could impact.
2: Yeah.
1: Things you should or shouldn't do for a first in-person interview. And the idea of bringing an iced coffee, could that really stop you from getting the job? We'll talk about it next.

0: knew it.
1: Mix 100.3.
2: If you've been interviewing for work lately in person, you finally got some of these LinkedIn ads to hit you back. God, I know that's a challenge out there. I've been there. And you get a first interview. If you bring an iced coffee into the interview, this new study, or I guess idea on the internet, is that it could prevent you from getting the job.
3: I can see it. At first, I couldn't see it.
2: At first, I was like, this is absurd. You don't want to work for anyone that would be like, I can't believe they brought a drink into the interview.
3: Right.
2: And now I'm starting to think about it as like a hiring manager.
3: Sure.
2: I don't think there's anything wrong with someone having a glass of water. But first of all, as the employer, I think if you're going into their office for an interview, that's a good sign to look for in a future employer is like, do they have a water? Do they have a kitchen? Are they going to offer me something
3: for
2: my time?
3: Okay.
2: But also, like, if someone was coming in here and they just had a giant Dunkin', you know, Frappo Melka melt, and they're like swishing it around.
3: Okay, so that's what I want to talk about, because there is some weird human urge to swing your iced coffee around.
2: Yeah. And I feel like that's why this is iced coffee, not just like a beverage.
3: Right, right. And I think that would be so distracting. Mm-hmm. Throughout an interview. And also, like, okay, let's say this is what, 30 minutes?
2: Yeah.
3: Could be longer depending on the gig. You cannot consume something for that amount of time.
2: I think it's important to feel comfortable. And like, if I'm on a Zoom call or an interview, like having a beverage nearby is important. Again, I think the water should be offered.
3: Sure.
2: But I don't know. I thought it was absurd, idea of like not hiring someone solely because of that reason.
3: Right.
2: But if it's a formal interview.
3: Yeah, I don't think that would be the straw that breaks the camel's back in terms of
2: If I'm on the fence about you.
3: Right, yeah.
2: Then I'm like, man, I don't hate that they brought their Dunkin'.
3: Yeah, it's one less point you could have won.
2: Yeah.
3: Which is interesting.
2: I think it's known now. It should be known now. I've definitely interviewed people that have done this, both like as an employer and just like interviewing artists. Like, don't have gum in your mouth.
3: Sure, yes.
2: And it's something that like when, maybe that's kind of the iced coffee thing too. Like when you're the one that's using it, you don't realize how distracting it is for someone else.
3: Right.
2: Same reason you wouldn't smoke or vape in an interview.
3: Well, like if I'm the hiring manager, I'm not going to bring an iced coffee.
2: No.
3: You know what I'm saying? Like to show respect to this person, whether you're getting the job or not, like right now I'm going to be as invested in you as I want you to be in me.
2: It's a crutch. You know, people have oral fixations. I'm one of them. But like if it's in front of me, I'm definitely grabbing it more than I should.
3: Sure.
2: And I think you just want to always put your best foot forward. I know that those people are going to disagree with that and be like, well, you shouldn't work for somewhere like that. It's like, I get it from both sides.
3: Right.
2: I really do.
3: Yeah. Yeah. It's not that big a deal. But then again, like it could be. It could be a deal.
2: Could your Dunkin' order or your Starbucks order prevent you from getting the job? Don't bring your iced coffee into an interview. That's what the new specialists are saying.
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0: 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Happy Monday.
1: Another Monday.
0: Without Audrey.
1: Yeah, this is rough.
0: We do have a piece of her. She is on a road trip right now with her partner, her boyfriend. And there was a long-standing joke that they were going to run into bears because they're like driving through Appalachia.
1: Right,
0: we got this text message, voice note from her

0: over the weekend.
1: Hi, I am sending you this in case you want to put it in the show. I have been in Gatlinburg for 5 minutes and I have already seen a bear. It's crazy.
0: I thought she was joking or like, oh, I saw it like off the side of the highway.
2: Right, right, right.
0: 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She was like in a CVS parking lot.
2: Right, right.
0: So we will check in with Audrey and play some of that audio coming up on the show. It's XYZ with Eric Zachary. In the meantime, you're just stuck with the boys.
2: Uh-oh.

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1: Something like that.
0: That was
1: yeah.
0: a joke before she left for this road trip last week that she would encounter a bear, and she did.
1: She sure is.
0: She sure as hell did. We got video and audio of it. We'll talk about that on the show. You got Mom's Hot Take on the show. Taylor Swift is receiving the first inaugural, I guess that's redundant, inaugural MTV VMA Video Artist Director honors.
1: It's a mouthful for
0: it's
1: sure.
0: A lot. So yeah. She's getting recognized for her excellent directing skills.
1: Which I didn't know she had.
0: Behind the scenes. I know she directed her music videos, but this is MTV's way, I think, not only of honoring Taylor, but also making sure Taylor comes to the VMAs,
1: show.
0: Which is going down this Sunday. The first AI autonomous flight to go from coast to coast.
1: Yeah.
0: From California to, was it South Carolina?
1: North Carolina.
0: And XYZ Fresh Out. All of that and more. 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
1: If you haven't noticed, we're missing a key cornerstone of the show today.
2: Yes,
1: Audrey is on a road trip.
2: That's right.
1: Which she is taking across Appalachia, pretty much the whole Eastern Seaboard.
2: Yep.
1: And she kept making jokes before she took the week off that she was going to run into a bear. And we're like, okay, what situation are you planning on putting yourself in that you will see bears?
2: Seriously, like, you don't have to see a bear if you don't want to.
1: Well, she did.
3: Hi, I am sending you this in case you want to put it in the show. I have been in Gatlinburg for 5 minutes, and I have already seen a bear. It's crazy.
1: We thought she was kidding, too. I was like, Audrey, are you okay?
2: Yeah,
1: and then
2: yeah.
1: She sent more. We'll play it next. Audrey's bear journey. I'm going to...

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1: Audrey is currently on a Mid-America / Southern America road trip.
2: Yep.
1: Her and her partner, Daniel, are headed all over Appalachia. They're going to the Outer Banks. They're doing all the things that I have no interest in doing. But I love that for them. And Audrey kept making a joke. We're like, hey, please be safe. Like, if at any point, you know, something happens or you guys run out of gas or whatever, like, I'm going to step in and be big brother here because, like, I've never had a little sister.
2: Okay.
1: And, like, I'm very willing. I'm like, Audrey, I will come get you. Like,
2: I don't know what you would do, though. What would you do?
1: I would save her.
2: How? From a bear?
1: Liam Neeson style. Not from a bear in that moment, but, like, if they get stranded on the side of the road and she needs to come home, I'll come get my sister. Anyway, she kept making a joke that she was going to run into bears because of, like, the nature of where they were going. Well,
3: I am sending you this in case you want to put it in the show. I have been in Gatlinburg for 5 minutes and I have already seen a bear. It's crazy.
1: So she sends that voice note, no video, no photo.
2: Right.
1: And immediately you and I were both like, okay, prove it.
2: Right,
1: like, were you on the side of a road or was like the highway or were you in the woods? No, she's in like a CVS parking lot.
3: You guys, that's a bear.
1: It looked like a cub too, which is never a good sign.
2: Yeah.
1: I don't know a lot about bears, but if you see the small ones, there's bigger ones hiding.
2: They're on the way.
1: It's like climbing in the back of like a F-150.
2: Like a flatbed truck.
1: At a straight up CVS parking lot.
2: Which is ridiculous.
1: And I know we might sound like the city boys right now. I know our show airs in a lot of places where this is the everyday norm.
2: That's common, yeah.
1: And I'm just going to say to those people that are listening, A, I appreciate you, and B, you are much braver than I am.
2: Oh, for sure.
1: Because I don't know what I would do if I saw a bear.
2: No, I would leave. I would run.
1: Yeah, well, run, I think, is what you're not supposed to do.
2: I don't know. I don't know these things. I just don't put myself in those situations.
1: Right.
2: So I just stay in the car. I feel like she got out of the car to give us that video.
1: She did. You could tell. Like, she's like walking towards it.
2: Yeah,
1: like,
2: yeah. That, these are things Jordan just would not do.
1: So we'll check in with Audrey tomorrow on the show
2: and
1: get an update. I have not heard from her since she sent these videos.
2: Well, they did go fishing. I saw that
1: you
2: she
1: saw
2: was,
1: that. Okay, there was an update.
2: Yeah, there was an update. She's fishing. And I made a joke that because she was holding it, I was like, did you catch that fish with your bare hands? And she was like, yeah, like a bear. I was like, oh plot twist. You are the bear now.
1: I love that there's a whole theme to Audrey's bear adventure.
2: Yeah, yep.
1: Audrey, the third member of our show, is on a road trip right now, but she's sending us updates and proving that she is much more manly than Jordan and I combined. XYZ with Eric Zachary.
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0: 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XYZ with their exactly mom's hot take is coming up on the way. My mom joining the show to provide her perspective on
1: getting your diploma, high school diploma.
0: Oh, okay. You should do it.
1: Absolutely, if you can, you know, if it's available, yes, you should get it. Okay. But when you get it, you have to have an attitude when you're getting your diploma. And there's been a few sightings every year there is where some trickster or some arrogant person just feels like
0: arrogant person is derogatory. I've never done this, but like she's talking about like the showboating, like people who do flips and stuff on stage.
1: Yeah, exactly.
2: I don't mind that.
1: Well, this girl got toasted on all venues for getting up there to get her diploma, you know, doing her little dance and then doing full splits.
0: But then they denied giving her the diploma.
1: And they did. And they walked her off and they said,
3: oh.
1: And then actually a lot of her peers, as well as her, you know, other teachers and professionals from other areas were just saying, you know, that you just set a tone where we wouldn't want to hire you because we are your bosses right now. We are your teachers.
0: Mom's hot take on receiving your diploma or certificate of any kind and like being a little too showboaty when you're getting it.
2: Sure.
0: XYZ with their exactly mom's hot take is next.

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1: My mom saw a viral video of someone trying to do a flip or a split or something showboaty while getting
2: inappropriate splits with, you know, popping.
1: Popping?
2: Yeah. You know, she's in the splits and she's popping.
1: What is
3: like,
1: popping?
3: Like she was twerking?
2: Yes.
1: Oh, okay.
3: Got it.
1: Okay, my mom doesn't like when people showboat, especially when receiving your diploma. Mom's hot take, it's all brought to you by T-Mobile. Mom, I think you're referring to this girl I saw that she, like, did a whole thing. She was a little, like, over the top, and they basically, on stage, refused to hand her her diploma. Because, like, schools will set rules like, hey, we got to get through a lot of names. Mm-hmm. Please don't make this about you.
3: Sure.
1: You know? Yeah. And I see both sides, but I do think it's a little heavy-handed, okay, depending on the institution.
2: What if 200 people decided to do their own little showboat? Yeah. I mean, it's just, it's silly. It's it just walk up there, get your diploma, and then do your showboating afterwards.
3: So hold on now. What are we here for, really? You know? Like, if 200 people did a showboating thing, are we not here to celebrate those 200 people and nothing else?
2: Yeah. The ceremony itself, though, runs so long.
3: So what? We're here for, what else are we here for?
2: Oh my God, then you haven't gone to a high school graduation and sat as a parent watching it all.
3: I have
2: because
3: not.
2: It's excruciating. You're waiting, and Eric's last name is Zachary. I had to wait hours to hear Zachary.
1: To a little context, my graduating class was like 625 kids.
4: Yeah.
1: Like,
4: sure.
1: We had it in an arena. We had to. We were very Taylor Swift with it, right? Yeah. Like, we needed the space.
3: I don't consider that an excuse. I think, like, to be honest, like, if it's my hot take, like, I think that's just a boomer thing, you know?
1: Yeah.
3: Like, I think that's just an old person.
1: I think it's both. I think, it's coded in just, like, I don't like when kids have fun.
3: Right.
1: But there's also, like, for every instance where a kid has landed a backflip, there's a video of a kid landing on their face on stage, too.
2: I just think it's, I don't know. I'm against it. I'm for fun, you know I am. But, like, do that.
1: Virginia Zachary, for fun, 2026.
3: Yeah, right. Yeah.
2: But this just, she took it. And then
1: this student specific not only did splits, but I will agree, then went a little like Cardi B with it and was like, you know, twerking on the ground. And I can see, I'm not saying I agree with it, but I can see where parents will be like, come on, man. Like, one quick trick, I'm cool with. But like, you're going to turn this into your Megan Thee Stallion moment. And it's a little.
3: You graduated high school. It should be your moment.
1: Again, why are you humping the ground, though?
2: Then why?
3: Because that's what you. I mean, like, people celebrate however they celebrate. I can't, you know.
2: She's going to go get a job as a hooker?
3: I'm not even going to, like, okay. Yeah. You think that's going to follow her? Like,
1: a digital footprint.
3: Yeah, there's OnlyFans today. Like, okay. What are we talking about? She's just doing splits.
1: Oh, you're saying this is the trailer. All right, Jordan.
3: I don't know what it is, but I think there's bigger fish to fry. Like,
2: she got so much pushback from lots of people.
1: This isn't just things like

0: showboaty things like doing a flipper or doing the splits. Like I saw another kid got rejected because he had the Palestinian flag around his shoulders.
1: Sure.
0: And obviously, I think a lot of schools are just trying to avoid any controversy.
1: Right. Mm-hmm.
0: Right, wrong, or indifferent. I can see where it's like, well, if this person can wear... They're very dress coded. And obviously, notoriously, dress codes are just a way to...
1: derogatory.
0: Yeah, derogatory or...
1: discriminatory.
0: Thank you. That's what I was looking for. But I can see where it's like, if one kid wears something like a Palestinian flag or someone else has an LGBTQ flag on, but then someone shows up with a Trump flag or someone shows up with
1: you do one
0: a don't
1: thing,
0: tread
1: you
0: on
1: do
0: me
1: it
0: flag.
1: Sure.
0: Like, it's like, where do you draw that line then? I think it's just easier for the schools to be like, hey, only wear the cap and gown that you're supposed to.
2: That's how it was. I mean, that's those are called rules. You haven't graduated yet. You still have to conform to the school's rules. And I, as a parent, I'm sitting here going, well, then why didn't Eric do his blue number? You know, why didn't, you know,
0: she's referencing
1: what was your blue
0: my
1: number?
0: Icon-
1: what was your blue number, man?
0: She's referencing my iconic second grade performance of Eiffel 65. Blue.
1: It sounds to me like you don't want to celebrate the kids.
2: I do want to celebrate.
0: Yeah, my mom booed me when I walked across
1: the stage.
0: It
1: sounds kind of like, get me out of here. I want to get to the Savvy B.
2: And I want to ask any other parent who does feel that way, because sitting through those graduation ceremonies is torture.
0: Okay. Yeah. All right. She's just mad that I'm at the end of the list. It's XYZ. There, exactly. Mom's Hot Takes, all brought to you by T-Mobile. It's better over here. 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

0: 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At the beginning of the week, we like to check in not only with each other, but with you and ourselves for our mental health moment. So we'll do the longer version a little bit. But here's the quick short of it is follow that spark.
1: It knows where it's going. Yeah. I saw this. This was actually on my fortune cookie.
0: Was it really?
1: Yeah. Yes. I love the phrase so much because it simplifies, you know, staying true to yourself, you know, whether it's a passion project, your art, whether it's your professional career, you know, there's so many things that'll make you lose your path or get your mind off of what the true goal is. But if you follow that spark, it does know where it's going.
0: It's very easy to measure yourself against the status quo and remember, like, hey, that spark got you here.
1: Right.
0: So why would you not continue to follow it?
1: Exactly.

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1: Which is not a headline that I thought was happening.
2: Yeah.
1: If you remember, it was like 5 years ago, they pretty much announced the death of Jeffrey the Giraffe.
2: Right, right.

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1: All right, that is it for us on XYZ with Eric Zachary. Before we wrap up, A, we want to confirm Audrey is okay. We have heard back from her.
2: We have heard back from Audrey.
1: She's on a road trip right now with her partner, Daniel, and they're all over the U.S.
2: Yeah.
1: Driving hours on hours, which sounds awful.
2: At no point did we ask, do you remember?
1: Do you remember what?
2: The 21st night of September.
1: Oh, I forgot that.
2: That's today.
1: Earth, Wind, and Fire.
2: Yeah.
1: Right. That's going to split the crowd. If you don't know that reference.
2: Yeah, exactly.
1: Or you know that reference only from TikTok, then I could probably be your father. I want to come back to this real quick, though, because this is still kind of sticking with me. This idea on social media, a kid was asking his dad, who's a recruiter, if iced coffee is okay to bring to an interview. And his dad was like, no, it's distracting.
2: Right.
1: A, you should give the employer a chance to offer you water or a coffee.
2: Sure.
1: Uh-huh. But B, like, if you're bringing your own beverage and you're swishing it around, it's almost as bad as like having gum in your mouth during the interview.
2: I would say it's the exact same.
1: Which is crazy.
2: Yeah.
1: Made me think, though, when's the last time I interviewed for a job or a gig or something and like times that I really botched it?
2: Okay.
1: Because most of my interview experience has been for like radio or TV or media.
2: Sure.
1: It's a lot of like performance based interviews, but there have been so many meetings I've sat in where I get that like warm feeling in my face and I'm like, oh, I'm failing. This is, is going horrible. And then I don't know what it is. I black out.
2: For sure.
1: There's so many times I've walked away. I'm like, I don't even know what I said.
2: Yeah. Uh-huh.
1: And which is really hard because I'm a very sarcastic, witty person.
2: Right.
1: So I'm like, did I say something?
2: Did that land?
1: Yeah. More often than not, when that happens, are usually been the gigs I get it.
2: Sure.
1: But,
2: yeah. Uh-huh.
1: Have you ever botched an interview?
2: So I think my big thing when I look back on like going through an interview process is I get like completely deflated. All the energy, the wind is out of my sails when somebody says, you're overqualified for this.
1: Mm.
2: And it's like, okay, well now you're making me feel like I'm wasting my time.
1: Yeah.
2: And then, like I said, my energy just totally shifts and I'm like, okay, well if you're not going to hire me because I'm too good at this.
1: That's a hard one because I've been in those positions where it's like, I've gone for, like, I'll be fully honest, like after I was on television during COVID, I just wanted the job. I went to go work at a car wash and he's like, why would I hire you? Like, you're too good for this. And I'm just like, I'm clearly here.
2: Right,
1: I know
2: like,
1: what time it is.
2: Yeah, exactly.
1: I just don't make me feel like, oh, okay, well, I'm not going to get it because I'm too prepared.
2: I'm too cool? Like, yeah.
1: Too cool is crazy. All right, that's it for us. XYZ with Eric Zachary. We'll see you tomorrow. Jordan, say goodbye.
2: Ta-ta.
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12: I decided to splurge and spoil me and my wife and get us a bidet installed into our bathroom. 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
1: Man, if your popcorn machine breaks in your theater, you better close it down. 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
6: While we're talking to Chris Martin, all these people are right behind us too, trying to like talk
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8: 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I was like, no, you're so humble.
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1: There was a female police officer that came by the restaurant about 3 months ago, 2 or 3 months ago, when I had a homeless person sleeping on the bench. 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
1: Me not working hard. 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
1: No, she actually said I ordered an Uber. 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
2: I got
1: was gonna
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1: get
2: own
1: her,
2: ride.
1: I was gonna get her a ride home, but
2: no,
1: she called her own.
2: It was already too generous. She got me the first one. I was like, I need to do the second one at least.
1: Yeah, well,
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1: Oh,
2: I
1: wow.
2: wanted to be sober.
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2: for the,
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2: Yeah. Hey, Alexa.
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17: Good Monday morning. Good Tuesday morning. Today is Tuesday, September 22nd, 2026, and we are the Kid Craddock Morning Show. We have a fantastic show in store for you today, so let's get it going. Here's Kelly Raspberry.
18: I hear Big Al, but I don't see him.
19: He's all camoed up, Kelly.
18: Oh,
19: you got to look really hard.
17: Yeah, there you go.
18: Our newly minted 14-year-old son, Dylan, is totally into watches. And so he's been saving all of his monies, and he got some extra birthday money and enough to buy his first watch yesterday.
17: Oh, cool.
18: He is so excited. I love it. He's a watch head, if you call it that.
19: Okay. So he graduated from Cologne to watches.
18: He went to the mall twice, wanted to make sure he got the right thing, and he got his first Citizen watch.
17: Oh, impressive.
18: Very nice.
19: Very good for him.
18: Wearing to school for the first time today. He's very excited.
19: That's awesome.
17: Very cute. Did he go with metal band or leather band?
18: He was leaning toward leather, but his dad, you know, Alan loves this, you know, because he's a watch head too. And he wanted Dylan to make the choice, but he decided to go with the metal.
17: Okay.
18: He's 14.
17: Yeah.
18: Leather seems a little bit too mature,
17: All right. Here is JC Chavez.
19: So my wife threw an emergency family meeting yesterday to let us all know we need to turn the lights off at home because our electricity bill was too dang high.
17: Man, who are you saying?
19: I'm like, is it everybody? Because I was like,
17: when she showed me,
19: I was like, hold up.
20: Especially with his heat.
19: That is.
17: Yeah. Dude, it's out of control.
19: I know we had the AC. I thought we had something broken. Our friends were like, no, it was us too. So I was like, okay, cool. It's not just us.
18: It was truly the highest our electric bill has ever been.
19: It made me go, huh.
17: And I looked at the kilowatt price per kilowatt hour.
19: Yeah, they raised it on us?
17: And it's about the same. It's just the usage has just been so
19: fast. That's not one of those things like, hey, can we hook us up with that?
17: Yeah.
19: Because we need light and AC.
17: Yeah, we need power.
19: We need power.
17: Oh,
19: man, okay, glad I don't have something broken at home.
17: You are not alone.
19: Nothing's
17: sir.
19: Leaking or something. Okay, cool.
17: Here is Anna. Good morning.
21: Good morning. So I have an entire group chat text thread all in invisible ink. Like every single message is sent in invisible ink.
19: You got a highlight to read?
21: Yeah. So if you look at it, it just is all entirely in invisible ink.
19: Oh, you guys are smooth.
22: So no one gets spoiled?
21: Yeah. So this is the group chat that I have with my friends because we're all watching Big Brother.
19: Uh-huh.
21: But not everybody watches it live and we never know who's caught up and who's not. So we send all of our thoughts in invisible ink. So then whenever people are caught up, they can swipe it and see what everyone's saying and then participate in the conversation. So for a couple months now, this entire text thread is just entirely an invisible ink.
19: That's pretty cool.
21: I think it's
19: pretty
21: cool. Yeah. It's pretty cool to like scroll back on it and it's like, okay, yeah, this is all secretive.
17: Can you use that for evil?
21: Yeah.
19: What do you mean for evil? Like how, Al?
18: You know,
19: like
18: use anything for evil.
17: Yeah. I mean, if you're texting and you don't want someone, I guess if you're in a group thread, you want those people to be able to see it eventually. But
19: right.
17: I don't know. The wheels are turning. I'm just saying.
21: I do sometimes use it like if I'm trying to ask a question that I'm embarrassed to be asking, because to me it's kind of like you're whispering.
19: Yeah.
22: Yes.
21: You know?
22: And guys will send like inappropriate stuff with invisible ink.
19: Oh, of course they will. Well, they need to learn, because every week I see a girl at a college football game getting the most weirdest text messages from guys, and everybody could see it behind them, so they post it on social media. So that's a good time to, you know, if you know your friend's going to be at a football game or basketball game, send Invisible Ink.
21: Invisible Ink.
19: Because we can all see behind her.
21: Which, I mean, you could still, I mean, once you, like, look at it.
19: Yeah, once you're looking.
21: But then the invisible, like, markings come back, so you only see it for a little bit.
19: So it's quick. It can't get screenshotted like it. Because it's every weekend I've seen some whoa text.
0: And those privacy screen filters as well, where only you can see your phone.
19: Yeah, I don't have that.
0: When people next to me have those, I'm like, what are you hiding?
19: Right.
0: Let me see that phone.
22: No, that's what I have.
0: I want to see what you're texting.
19: I think affair. I'm like, you're having an affair.
17: Here is part-time Justin.
0: So I went to the Cowboys game on Sunday. Yeah. It was so much fun. But there was a guy behind us. He was drunk, and he was trying to get everyone in the stadium. This one drunk guy was trying to get everyone in the stadium to start the wave. And everyone's got popcorn. They got drinks. They got hats. They got merch. And you can't just put that all down just

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1: Good morning on this first day of fall. We're going to see some fall-like temperatures, a little lower than yesterday's 88. I'm going for 82 today. Continuing chance of rain. First alert, meteorologist John Robinson.
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1: Scattered strong, maybe severe thunderstorms likely today and again tomorrow. Daytime highs low 80s today, 60s tonight, 70s tomorrow. First Alert meteorologist John Robinson.
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1: Scattered showers and thunderstorms across our region today, tonight, Wednesday, even into Thursday. Locally heavy rainfall, some chance of severe mild temps. First alert, meteorologist John Robinson.
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Dare I say there was a little bit of a chill in the air this morning. Mix 100.3. I'm Jerry Cruz. Today is the first day of fall. Perfect weather for the South Plains Fair coming to town Friday. Hopefully just a little less rain. I could be

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I know you've never heard this phrase before, but Taylor Swift is about to make history. Mix 100.3. At the VMAs this Sunday night, she'll be awarded the first ever Artist Director Honors. So they literally had to create a new award because of Taylor Swift. This will be her 31st VMA. She's also nominated for 11 others that night, behind Madonna at 13.

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The Red Raiders are undefeated, and that's okay with me. Mix 100.3, I'm Jerry Cruz. They're going for 4-0 this weekend against Sam Houston. It's an early game this time, 11 a.m. kickoff. It's also the agriculture game and parents' weekend. Busy Saturday. And don't forget to wear your white. It's a whiteout.

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So my four-year-old nephew went to school for the first time ever this year, Mix 100.3, and this may have happened to you. 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So the school sends this text with my nephew's adorable picture on it, which is so unfair. By the time I'm done shopping on this fundraiser page, I'm going to need a second job, third job.

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1: Hey, it's Kelly Raspberry with today's entertainment report. In a very long, hard-to-follow Instagram post, Taylor Frankie Paul said nonstop bullying has led her to quit the secret lives of Mormon wives. She is relieved to be out, and we'll see if it sticks. Last week, Taylor reportedly failed multiple court-ordered drug tests over the past 60 days that resulted in having her parenting time cut to just 8 hours per week. Now, I think Dolly Parton would be very upset by this, but her nephew, Brian Seaver, the one who announced she had passed away and who she appointed as head of her security team, well, he's been fired from that longtime job, and he's pointing the finger at Dolly's longtime manager, Danny Nozell. Channing Tatum's denying the Instagram burner account None Ya Business was his, even though it had only one follower, Channing Tatum. The account would comment on posts about Channing's ex-fiancée Zoe Kravitz and her new fiancé Harry, as well as his ex-wife Jenna Dewan. But Channing posted, "I truly can't believe y'all think this is what I'm doing with my free time. Also, why would I follow a burner account if I didn't want people to connect me to it?" That's today's entertainment report.
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0: 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She also spoke about her godmother, the late Dolly Parton.
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Well, today is the first day of fall, but just because summer's over doesn't mean the camps are. 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On that note, I'm Jerry Cruz. I'm out for this day. You take care. Just when

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1: Well, since you are giving the dog just anything you're eating, you should probably look up what they shouldn't. 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

Well, don't miss out on this week's football game. Coming up, the Raiders playing against Sam Houston this Saturday at 11 a.m. at Galaxy Stadium. And wear white to the game. It's going to be a whiteout.

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0: 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When it rings, see caller 10 at 806-630-1003 to qualify to win a pair of tickets to see Harry Styles this April at AT&T Stadium in Arlington. 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
2: Hey, it's Kelly Raspberry with today's entertainment report. In a very long, hard-to-follow Instagram post, Taylor Frankie Paul said nonstop bullying has led her to quit the secret lives of Mormon wives. She is relieved to be out, and we'll see if it sticks. Last week, Taylor reportedly failed multiple court-ordered drug tests over the past 60 days that resulted in having her parenting time cut to just 8 hours per week. Now, I think Dolly Parton would be very upset by this, but her nephew, Brian Seaver, the one who announced she had passed away and who she appointed as head of her security team, well, he's been fired from that longtime job, and he's pointing the finger at Dolly's longtime manager, Danny Nozell. Channing Tatum's denying the Instagram burner account None Ya Business was his, even though it had only one follower, Channing Tatum. The account would comment on posts about Channing's ex-fiancée Zoe Kravitz and her new fiancé Harry, as well as his ex-wife Jenna Dewan. But Channing posted, "I truly can't believe y'all think this is what I'm doing with my free time. Also, why would I follow a burner account if I didn't want people to connect me to it?" That's today's entertainment report.
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Hey there, it's Damon. At 5 o'clock this afternoon, I've got your next winning word for the Go Anywhere Getaway. 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
4: Your woo.
2: Oh, that's what you call it?
3: Why would
2: you,
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1: I don't know. I just thought your crawl was like...
4: I like a china pot, though. That's a good name for it. That's a new name.
5: I've never heard that.
4: That is a new name.
3: So if it's... China cabinet.
5: Is it because you dig to China?
1: I don't know. I don't know.
6: Yeah. Yeah. What's the logic here?
7: What's a real?
5: Like a precious piece of Chinese pottery?
2: Okay.
5: I'm never
1: That's
5: calling it
1: that.
5: That's
1: just what I heard. I didn't invent the China pot.
5: I don't know where you heard that.

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Taylor Swift dropping big news. She's got a new song that will be out on Friday called Patient Zero. Looking forward to hearing that. We'll play it for you all weekend long here on Mix 100.3.

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First day of fall and cooler temperatures in Lubbock this week. I'm glad we're talking temperatures below 90, finally. Damon on Mix 100.3. Today's high 79, around 80 tomorrow. There's a good chance of rain for us each day this week, too.

sharing with the world that she's got new music coming on Friday, and we can't wait. Mix 100.3, the new song will be called Patient Zero. She teased the announcement with a countdown online. She even started replacing the letter O with zeros across her socials.

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7: 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He's like, I can do it. I can do it. 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With four of us, chain broke. 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
9: Yeah.

I drive, I don't need a car. 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I'm a demon lord. Fall off what? I ain't seen the horse. 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

it's great. The Texas Tech football is undefeated. We've got another home game this weekend in Lubbock. It's Mix 100.3. The Red Raiders playing early on Saturday at 11 a.m., the kickoff time against Sam Houston. By the way, if you're going to the game at Galaxy Stadium, wear your white. It's a whiteout.

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1: Hey, it's Kelly Raspberry with today's entertainment report. In a very long, hard-to-follow Instagram post, Taylor Frankie Paul said nonstop bullying has led her to quit the secret lives of Mormon wives. She is relieved to be out, and we'll see if it sticks. Last week, Taylor reportedly failed multiple court-ordered drug tests over the past 60 days that resulted in having her parenting time cut to just 8 hours per week. Now, I think Dolly Parton would be very upset by this, but her nephew, Brian Seaver, the one who announced she had passed away and who she appointed as head of her security team, well, he's been fired from that longtime job, and he's pointing the finger at Dolly's longtime manager, Danny Nozell. Channing Tatum's denying the Instagram burner account None Ya Business was his, even though it had only one follower, Channing Tatum. The account would comment on posts about Channing's ex-fiancée Zoe Kravitz and her new fiancé Harry, as well as his ex-wife Jenna Dewan. But Channing posted, "I truly can't believe y'all think this is what I'm doing with my free time. Also, why would I follow a burner account if I didn't want people to connect me to it?" That's today's entertainment report.
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By the way, you want more info about the show, you can find that in the events calendar over at Mix100Lubbock.com. Here's Choosing Texas.